0: It's Backstage Country. We got Corey Kent here this week, and a big announcement a few weeks ago. You let us all know that Heartland Rock and Roll is coming out September 25th. Yeah. How does it feel to finally be able to stop teasing that something's coming, yeah, but like it's on its way?
1: Heartland Rock and Roll, the cat's out of the bag. This is a record that I've been so highly anticipating getting this into people's hands. I just feel like, you know, when I think of Eric Church, I think of the Chief record. When, yeah, I think of Stapleton, I think of the Traveler record. When I think of Casey Musgraves, I think of Golden Hour. And I've been proud of all the records that I've put out, but I've never had that feeling like this could be my record, that when people think of what I've done in country music and my brand of country music, like I think they're going to think of this record. And that's a really big thought. And obviously, you have no idea how people are going to respond, but I've never had that like sixth sense about a record like I have with Heartland Rock and Roll. So
0: it's exciting.
1: It's a terrifying, yeah, and super exciting time, and I'm just ready for it to be out into the world.
0: Talk about that terrifying feeling that you have. What is that?
1: I think that feeling comes from taking chances and valuing innovation over recreating or reinventing or trying to recycle something. Like, I think it would be very logical and easy to be like, okay, we had a hit with Wild as Her, we should try to do something like that again. Which, to a certain extent, like, yeah, you want to write things for the fans that brought you, you know, and this record has that. But a lot of this record is exploring new sounds, and that's what makes it terrifying, because when you push the envelope a little bit, and I mean, there's no telling how people respond to that. I mean, Empty Words was a total shot in the dark that I didn't think anybody would care about, and it has become our biggest, best release we've ever had. Rocky Mountain Low was a song we didn't even tell our label about, you know, like it was just this thing that we wanted to do, and it was a chance, and it's, you know, thankfully so far these chances have paid off. But yeah, this record just feels like, you know, all of my favorite things about country music like met up, all my favorite things about rock and roll kind of met up and blended so perfectly in this record. And it's kind of what, you know, when somebody stops us in the airport and they're like, hey, see, you got a guitar there, you play music, yeah, what kind? Just saying country music has never like done it justice. Like, it doesn't help you understand what type, right? Mm-hmm. So we say like, oh, kind of country, kind of rock, somewhere in there, but even still, it didn't really get the point across to where they could like picture it in their head. And I feel like we somewhere along the way kind of stumbled across this Heartland Rock and Roll term, and it was the first time I'm like, that's it, that's what the sound's called. And I think you hear that from the first 10 seconds of the record. You're gonna hear exactly what we're talking about, Heartland Rock and Roll.
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21: 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There may be an isolated shower or thunderstorm, mid-70s overnight tonight. Lots of sun, still hot, mid-90s tomorrow. Clear tomorrow night, mid-70s. Partly to mostly sunny skies, still hot, middle to upper 90s Saturday. 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

0: It's Backstage Country. We got Corey Kent here this week, and a big announcement a few weeks ago. You let us all know that Heartland Rock and Roll is coming out September 25th.
1: Yeah. Heartland Rock and Roll. The cat's out of the bag.
0: Like, I've got to say, I love the aesthetic of this new era of yours. Like, your look, like everything that's coming together creatively, the visuals. Like, I think it's just, it's so great and so you.
1: Thank you.
0: But how much work goes into figuring out that aesthetic and that visual?
1: I mean, I think it's a lot of work, but it doesn't necessarily feel like work. Like, I'm not up at night going like, how should I look?
0: And, should I go with the cream
1: like,
0: or the...
1: Yeah, like, it's more of just kind of a natural evolution of just getting to know yourself better and better. And
0: yeah.
1: I think for me, a lot of that searching was really me trying to maybe downplay like where I'm from and try to be different than the people that I come from and my surroundings, and just like that self-discovery. And then it's almost full circle. It's like it's coming back to like, man, I've been running from or kind of swimming upstream trying to be a little bit different, and then realizing that like who I am naturally is just a little bit different, and just like, hey, fully embrace that, like lean into that. Like, yeah, you like boots and cowboy hats and you like motorcycles and you like really destroyed pieces of clothes. You don't get rid of anything. Like, yeah, I just like wearing the same things and wearing them out. When you find something good, you stick with it. And as opposed to just trying to always look like, I don't know, the freshest in the room. Like, you've never seen me wear this shirt before. Like, stop overthinking all that stuff. Just like, be you, do what you like, lean into those things and be unapologetic about it. And that's kind of what led to, I think, the look and the aesthetic of this record. And it's just what I love the most.
0: What a liberating feeling to like finally get there, right?
1: Yeah. I think a lot of people fight that for a long time.
0: A lot.
1: And yeah, just kind of embracing the most natural parts of who you are and where you come from. There's a lot of freedom in that.
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24: 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And maybe an isolated shower or thunderstorm overnight tonight, mid-70s. Lots of sunshine Friday, mid-90s. Still hot. Clear, mid-70s Friday night. Partly to mostly sunny, hot, middle to upper 90s on Saturday. 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
3: 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It's Elena, and we have got Corey Kent hosting this week. I'm so glad to have you here.
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5: 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How you been? Girl, it's been too long.

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20: 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There may be an isolated shower or thunderstorm, mid-70s overnight tonight. Lots of sun, still hot, mid-90s tomorrow. Clear tomorrow night, mid-70s. Partly to mostly sunny skies, still hot, middle to upper 90s Saturday. 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
1: It's Backstage Country. We got Corey Kent here and talking about some of your hits and the latest, Empty Words, which is a new song of yours, but now we're actually like getting to hear it and we're going to take it to radio, right?
2: Yeah. That's what they tell me.
1: You told me earlier the divorce anthem because the stuff that you're getting.
2: The comment section is crazy.
1: The happily married dad of four, or dad of three.
2: Four.
1: Now, tell me about this song and just the rocket it's on.
2: Yeah, the comment section for like the initial teaser for this, you know, it's just hilarious to go through the comments and read them. So if you want a good laugh, go find this video. I'm like wearing sweatpants, sound check with a button up flannel, and I've like misbuttoned it. You know how sometimes you get a button and you just one off, you know? So it's a little to the side, and I got my cowboy hat on, and the comment section just cracks me up. I saw one of my favorite ones was, "No wonder she left you. You can't even button your shirt right," you know? And another one said, "Divorce anthem of 2026. Like, another one was like, "This is just what I needed to leave him." I'm like, oh, no, don't blame me for that, you know, but hey, I guess if you ain't no good, maybe get out of there. I don't know. Anyway, it's been fun. This song is sonically, like the way that it sounds and the amount of soul that I was able to put into this song is really like a untapped area of country music that I've always loved, but I've never really ventured into. There might have been hints on my last record of it, but this was like a full dive into that lane. And, you know, some of my favorite music, it just has a lot of origins in soul and R&B. Mm-hmm. And I think, you know, Stapleton does that lane really well. And this was just kind of like my version of like a country soul thing. And, man, people have just really resonated with this song. And I think even perfectly happy people love this song. It just does. I love sad country songs.
1: So do I. And I'm in a very happy relationship,
2: yeah,
1: too. But, like
2: I think the reason is, like, it makes you feel something.
1: Yes.
2: And I think that when you feel something, it's just, like, a nice little reminder that, like, I'm alive. Mm-hmm. You know, even if it's a negative emotion, it's just something about being able to make somebody feel what you're talking about and to connect with them in that way that makes this song Empty Words like so special. You can see it's like it's heartbreaking to some people when you see it live. It's healing to other people. It's but people are moved by this song, and it's just been one of my favorite releases I've ever been a part of.
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29: 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Then maybe an isolated shower or thunderstorm overnight tonight, mid-70s. Lots of sunshine Friday, mid-90s. Still hot. Clear, mid-70s Friday night. Partly to mostly sunny, hot, middle to upper 90s on Saturday. 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
22: 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There may be an isolated shower or thunderstorm, mid-70s overnight tonight. Lots of sun, still hot, mid-90s tomorrow. Clear tomorrow night, mid-70s. Partly to mostly sunny skies, still hot, middle to upper 90s Saturday. 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
1: Hey, y'all, it's Corey Kent, your host this week on Backstage Country. This is my latest, a collaboration with my Texas buddy, Coe Wetzel. It's called Rocky Mountain Low.

0: It's Backstage Country. Corey Kent is here, and we were talking about your song with Coe Wetzel, Rockin' On Low. And it's really cool to hear you talk about your friendship with him and how you already had the friendship, and now that you have a song that's so successful together, does that change your friendship at all, like strengthen it? Like, tell me what that does for a friendship, having this experience.
1: Yeah, I think there's like a locking arms moment that happens when you do a song with somebody. Like, you're kind of, you know, for better or worse, tying your careers together in a way. Like, that thing's gonna live forever. And so I know Coe's extremely careful about who he decides to hop on a song with. Mm-hmm. He's very careful and deliberate about who he asks to be on songs. And I've kind of, you know, been the same way. I've watched guys and girls who are a little more frivolous with that and just like not as intentional. And then I've watched people like Coe who are super intentional, and it's helped build a brand, right? Yeah. And Coe's been masterful at building a brand. Like, you think Coe Wetzel, it's not just one song. It's the persona that is Coe. And so I know he's been super deliberate about that, which, you know, I think it does strengthen your friendship, because it shows like a mutual respect mm-hmm. for what each other does artistically. But also I knew we were going to be pretty good friends, simply because we met in Cabo. And I feel like
0: what a beautiful start.
1: If you meet in Cabo, like, you're gonna be friends. Like, it's hard to like have a bad time in Cabo. So yeah, we do this thing every now and then. Casey Donahue has a Boots on the Beach thing. They rent out the whole resort.
0: Oh yeah.
1: And it's like 3 weeks of absolute madness, and you know, the biggest Texas Red Dirt fans in the world all there. And it's, you know, me and Coe and Randy Rogers and Pat Green and Casey and Josh Abbott and Mike Ryan and just all these artists that live there in the state of Texas or Oklahoma. And that was the first time I met Coe. So I knew we were off to a good start when we got to smoke a cigar in Cabo together. And it's just been fun to see that friendship develop. And like I said, just kind of get that nod of mutual respect from a guy that I've looked up to and really respected how he's gone about his business for a long time.
2: Don't go anywhere. More Backstage Country is next with Corey Kent.
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24: 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And maybe an isolated shower or thunderstorm overnight tonight, mid-70s. Lots of sunshine Friday, mid-90s. Still hot. Clear, mid-70s Friday night. Partly to mostly sunny. Hot, middle to upper 90s on Saturday. 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

0: That was so much fun. Already wrapping up this Thursday edition of Backstage Country. I'm Elena, along with this week's host, Corey Kent.
1: Thanks, Elena. Man, I've been having so much fun hanging out, sharing some of these stories behind my music, including my latest, Rocky Mountain Love.
0: We're loving every minute of it. We got one more day. You think you got it in you?
1: You know it. Always. Meantime, we'll see you all back here tomorrow on Backstage Country.

0: Smith, and you're hanging backstage with me and my co-host this week.
1: Hey, y'all, this is Corey Kent.
2: Bucket list items that are still on the horizon. I want to talk a little bit about that because this week is you did something that is on many, many artists' bucket list, and it's actually the second time you've done it, but played Red Rocks.
1: Yeah.
2: And you got to play with your idol, Eric Church.
1: Yeah.
2: So, I mean, on weeks like this, you're thinking about that big picture a lot, right? I mean, look how far you've come.
1: Yeah.
2: What is ahead as far as professionally goes? Like, what is still on the bucket list for you?
1: Man, we've got to cross so many things off that I never thought would be possible. You know, I mean, we're playing headline tours in Europe and the UK, and we just got back from Australia and New Zealand. Like, I'm seeing places that I actually, they weren't even on the bucket list because I didn't know, I didn't think that was possible, that like we'd be asked to go to all these places because people wanted to hear our music. So some of them were crossing off and they weren't even on there, you know. But for me personally, like, when I think of the things that I want to accomplish within country music, you know, I think your dreams should be big enough that they're scary to go after. And so some of those, I mean, I'm opening up for Eric Church at Red Rocks. That's been, I got a call while I was in Australia from my manager, and he said, if you could do any show opening up for any artist at any venue in the world, what would it be? I was like, easy, Eric Church at Red Rocks.
2: No way.
1: He goes, well, that offer just came through. I was like, are you kidding me? So I am, like, actively, we're crossing things off. Yeah. But, you know, the dream is to transcend into this area, into this, like, sector of country music where I can play all these venues, right? Like, we played Royal Albert Hall as part of the festival. I want to go headline Royal Albert Hall. I want to go headline Red Rocks. I want to, you know, the way that I view it is like building the floor and not focusing on the ceiling. So I have no idea where the ceiling is. That's an impossible ask, right? Like, how big could this possibly get? I have no idea. Yeah. But I know where the floor is right now. And it's like, how do we constantly raise that floor? We never go backwards. We just keep building. And that's really been my focus. So a lot of my ambitions are building the floor.
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24: 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There may be an isolated shower or thunderstorm, mid-70s overnight tonight. Lots of sun, still hot, mid-90s tomorrow. Clear tomorrow night, mid-70s. Partly to mostly sunny skies, still hot, middle to upper 90s Saturday. 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
1: It's Backstage Country. I'm Elena. Corey Kent is with me all week long, and we're talking about some of your biggest hits, and that includes This Heart, second number one song. And earlier this year, you kind of kicked off the year by celebrating that number one, right?
2: Yeah, man. This one was feels like an impossible uphill battle. You know, this song took a really long time to kind of get legs and take off running, especially at country radio. It felt like for a long time this was not going to happen. It was just sitting outside the top 40 and just kind of hovering there. But we were seeing people at the shows sing this song the way that they were singing Wild as Her. And so we had like a little bit of something to reference, to compare it to. I'm like, man, these people love this song, and it's working here. I wonder why it's not working there. And not too long after that, I don't know, just something changed. I remember being so concerned about where it was. And then at a certain point, I just went, I'm going to drive myself crazy by worrying about this song. And if it becomes a quote-unquote hit, it's already a hit with our fans. So you know what? I had a very like succinct, short moment where I just prayed. And I was like, all right, God, I'm done trying to outwork you. Like, if you want this thing to happen, you got it. I'm done. Like,
1: literally let go.
2: Yeah,
1: let go.
2: I let go. Mm-hmm. And I stopped worrying about it. I stopped keeping up with how it was doing. And it soared all the way to the top. You know, it was such a reassuring moment of like God going, did you think you're in control? But you're not in control of this, man. Yeah. Focus on what you can control, which is creating music that you like, that will resonate with your fans, and leave the results up to me. And that's what we did. And this

0: Hey all, this is Corey Kent, your co-host of Backstage Country this week. We've got more coming up next.
1: I know that hiring can be challenging. You sort through tons of resumes and you get too many so-so applicants. You're just waiting for someone to match your role perfectly. Well, now, there's a place where you can meet them

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19: 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And maybe an isolated shower or thunderstorm overnight tonight, mid-70s. Lots of sunshine Friday, mid-90s. Still hot. Clear, mid-70s Friday night. Partly to mostly sunny. Hot, middle to upper 90s on Saturday. 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

0: After his mother's passing, 11-year-old Caden from Rome, Georgia, started selling hot dogs to raise money for her funeral. 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Caden is now living with his aunt, who has pledged that all the money will be used to his benefit and future needs. That is good news.
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31: 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All About Price, North State Street, Bunnell. There may be an isolated shower or thunderstorm, mid-70s overnight tonight. Lots of sun, still hot, mid-90s tomorrow. Clear tomorrow night, mid-70s. Partly to mostly sunny skies, still hot, middle to upper 90s Saturday. 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
4: The save the date is like, I said, this is a save the date, but I didn't even put the date on there when I sent him the invitation. It will be a ginormous undertaking. It's going to be a big party. There will be fishing. There will be golfing. There will be climbing of trees. There will be coffee. There will be Advil. There will be IV. Vitamin C, glutathione, skydiving, bungee jumping. It's going to be a blowout.
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12: 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And maybe an isolated shower or thunderstorm overnight tonight, mid-70s. Lots of sunshine Friday, mid-90s. Still hot. Clear, mid-70s Friday night. Partly to mostly sunny, hot, middle to upper 90s on Saturday. 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

0: Thanks for staying up. 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
1: As we look back on the last 250 years of America, and we celebrated the birthday recently, and I've been asking this question, what do you want the next 250 to look like? How should we be thinking about the next 250 years of America? What should we be doing more of? 866-607-8383.
2: No, I think differently. You know, we should be more kind to other people, you know, spread more positivity and less hate in the world. I think that's what we should do different. I appreciate your show. I love your show. I listen to it every night on my way home from work. Thank you.
1: Yeah, I appreciate you, buddy. Be nicer. Sounds like a nice caller, doesn't he? How do we practically become nicer people, I wonder? Maybe that's something we should think about. In the next 250, how do we think about being nicer? 866-607-8383.
3: The first thing we need to do is we need to come back to the basics, which is putting God first in this country. We have gotten away from godly principles. I'm not talking about religion. I'm just talking about honoring God and the things that our forefathers had put into place in the beginning. And we're getting to be a pushover nation, not with foreign nations, but with our own people. We're calling evil good and good evil. That's what the Bible says will happen in the end times, is people will see evil as good and they'll see good as evil. We've got to get back to the basics in this country, start honoring God again, putting Christ first, prayer back in school, and just move forward and see what happens. But that's about all I think we can do. Thanks.
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0: Just call up at 866-607-8383. That's 866-607-8383. Call now to be a part of tonight's show here on After Midnight with Granger Smith.
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30: 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There may be an isolated shower or thunderstorm, mid-70s overnight tonight. Lots of sun, still hot, mid-90s tomorrow. Clear tomorrow night, mid-70s. Partly to mostly sunny skies, still hot, middle to upper 90s Saturday. 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
1: I'm Ron Dibbles Jr. I'm a country boy. I'm an honest boy, too, and crime don't pay. I got a story to prove it. There's a 74-year-old school bus driver from a high school in Connecticut that's been arrested after ramming a taxi 5 times. Needless to say, he was arrested and charged with evading responsibility, reckless driving, and 9 counts of risk of injury to a minor. Hey, here's even the crazier part. The taxi driver was also arrested and charged with evading responsibility because neither one of them reported the accident. Both of them are dumb.
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13: 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Then maybe an isolated shower or thunderstorm overnight tonight, mid-70s. Lots of sunshine Friday, mid-90s. Still hot. Clear, mid-70s Friday night. Partly to mostly sunny, hot, middle to upper 90s on Saturday. 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

0: loves talking about history, and he's even got the diploma to prove it. It's time for This Day in History on After Midnight with Granger Smith.
1: On this day, July the 10th, 1850, Millard Fillmore was sworn in as the 13th President of the United States. 1940, Battle of Britain began as Nazi forces attacked shipping convoys in the English Channel. 1950, Your Hit Parade premiered on NBC TV. 1962, the patent for the three-point seatbelt was issued. 2010, Carrie Underwood married Mike Fisher. Some famous birthdays include inventor Nikola Tesla, actress Sofia Vergara, NFL star Antonio Brown, and singer and actress Jessica Simpson. Those are just a few things that went down on this day in history.
0: You've got it locked on After Midnight with Granger Smith.
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25: 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There may be an isolated shower or thunderstorm, mid-70s overnight tonight. Lots of sun, still hot, mid-90s tomorrow. Clear tomorrow night, mid-70s. Partly to mostly sunny skies, still hot, middle to upper 90s Saturday. 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

0: Hey, Granger. I listen to you every night. I'm an Ingalls truck driver delivering groceries to Georgia. Thank you for all the good shows you do.
1: You're sure welcome. 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

0: Here's what's new in Nashville. Here's Ann Hudson.
1: I want to give a shout out to Nate Smith. He is going public about how he's lost over 70 pounds. He said he plans to keep going until he gets under 200 pounds. He says he used to be around 275 and that his goal was to be 185. He said in order to give that high energy performance that he wants to give to his fans, it motivates him. He says he doesn't sweat anymore, which he says is amazing. He says he used to be totally out of breath, even just tying his shoes. So I'm just proud of him. We see you, Nate Smith. Good job. Luke Bryan opened up about his plans for turning 50 on July 17th and, well, said that Blake Shelton is not coming. Joking, of course.
2: Not inviting him to my party.
3: The save the date is like, I said, this is a save the date, but I didn't even put the date on there when I sent him the invitation. It will be a ginormous undertaking. It's going to be a big party. There will be fishing. There will be golfing. There will be climbing of trees. There will be coffee. There will be Advil. There will be IV. Vitamin C, glutathione, skydiving, bungee jumping. It's going to be a blowout.
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13: 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And maybe an isolated shower or thunderstorm overnight tonight, mid-70s. Lots of sunshine Friday, mid-90s. Still hot. Clear, mid-70s Friday night. Partly to mostly sunny, hot, middle to upper 90s on Saturday. 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
1: You know, I've been wondering as we think about this topic this hour, what do you think is your favorite national park? If you've never been to a national park, you're listening right now, man, you gotta make a trip somewhere. You find the closest one to you, take the family, go out there and see it. Put the cell phone down. It's incredible. These parks are they are conserved for a reason. And we should utilize them, and we should tell stories about them. We should tell our kids about them. What's your favorite national park? 866-607-8383.
2: Granger, I've been writing a book about Greek theology. So I would have to say, Hebrew and Greek mythology and theology. So I would say Mount Olympus or Mount Sinai. Now, I'd have to say Olympus, Mount Olympus, because I'm writing a book about it. This is Steve Long. Thank you.
1: Hey, thank you, brother. Man, Mount Olympus is incredible. I've never seen it. I've seen it from the airplane, but I've never been there. I've never hiked it, and I would like to. It's on the bucket list. Favorite national park, 866-607-8383.
3: Hey, Granger, you're the man. Adam in Metro Detroit. 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Absolutely amazing. Look it up. I'm sure you've heard of it.
1: Okay, I'll be honest. I haven't. I'm looking it up. This is incredible. 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It looks like in the summertime, talking about Sleeping Bear Dunes National Park, Lakeshore Empire, Michigan. 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
0: 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There may be an isolated shower or thunderstorm, mid-70s overnight tonight. Lots of sun, still hot, mid-90s tomorrow. Clear tomorrow night, mid-70s. Partly to mostly sunny skies, still hot, middle to upper 90s Saturday. 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
14: 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Then maybe an isolated shower or thunderstorm overnight tonight, mid-70s. Lots of sunshine Friday, mid-90s. Still hot. Clear, mid-70s Friday night. Partly to mostly sunny, hot, middle to upper 90s on Saturday. 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

0: After his mother's passing, 11-year-old Caden from Rome, Georgia, started selling hot dogs to raise money for her funeral. 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Caden is now living with his aunt, who has pledged that all the money will be used to his benefit and future needs. That is good news.
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30: 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All About Price, North State Street, Pinnell. There may be an isolated shower or thunderstorm, mid-70s overnight tonight. Lots of sun, still hot, mid-90s tomorrow. Clear tomorrow night, mid-70s. Partly to mostly sunny skies, still hot, middle to upper 90s Saturday. 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

0: Like I said, this is a save the date, but I didn't even put the date on there when I sent him the invitation. It will be a ginormous undertaking. It's going to be a big party. There will be fishing. There will be golfing. There will be climbing of trees. There will be coffee. There will be Advil. There will be IV. Vitamin C, glutathione, skydiving, bungee jumping. It's going to be a blowout.
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13: 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And maybe an isolated shower or thunderstorm overnight tonight, mid-70s. Lots of sunshine Friday, mid-90s. Still hot. Clear, mid-70s Friday night. Partly to mostly sunny. Hot, middle to upper 90s on Saturday. 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
5: 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Welcome, y'all. I'm Granger Smith, your host. Thank you for making this America's favorite radio program. We're going to talk about some things that went down on this day in history coming up, plus some Nashville news, stories about your favorite stars out there in Nashville with Ann Hudson. All of this here on this final hour of Friday's edition. Hang tight. 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Why

0: loves talking about history, and he's even got the diploma to prove it. It's time for This Day in History on After Midnight with Granger Smith.
1: On this day, July the 10th, 1850, Millard Fillmore was sworn in as the 13th President of the United States. 1940, Battle of Britain began as Nazi forces attacked shipping convoys in the English Channel. 1950, your hit parade premiered on NBC TV. 1962, the patent for the three-point seatbelt was issued. 2010, Carrie Underwood married Mike Fisher. Some famous birthdays include inventor Nikola Tesla, actress Sofia Vergara, NFL star Antonio Brown, and singer and actress Jessica Simpson. Those are just a few things that went down on this day in history.
0: You've got it locked on After Midnight with Granger Smith.
1: Hey, Granger Smith here. You know, we didn't just promise a first-class country music cruise. 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
24: 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All About Price, North State Street, Bunnell. There may be an isolated shower or thunderstorm, mid-70s overnight tonight. Lots of sun, still hot, mid-90s tomorrow. Clear tomorrow night, mid-70s. Partly to mostly sunny skies, still hot, middle to upper 90s Saturday. 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

are the heroes working that third shift, keeping the world going. Thank you for letting me be a little part of your Friday shift. 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

0: We've got someone who stays connected to Nashville just for you. Her name is Ann Hudson. Ann, what do you got coming up in Nashville news?
1: I tell you, Granger, nothing impresses me more than someone that, like, takes control of their life, and that's exactly what's happening with Nate Smith. I'll explain coming up in your Nashville news next.

0: Here's what's new in Nashville. Here's Ann Hudson.
1: I want to give a shout out to Nate Smith. He is going public about how he's lost over 70 pounds. He said he plans to keep going until he gets under 200 pounds. He says he used to be around 275 and that his goal was to be 185. He said in order to give that high energy performance that he wants to give to his fans, it motivates him. He says he doesn't sweat anymore, which he says is amazing. He says he used to be totally out of breath, even just tying his shoes. So I'm just proud of him. We see you, Nate Smith. Good job. Luke Bryan opened up about his plans for turning 50 on July 17th and, well, said that Blake Shelton is not coming. Joking, of course.
2: Not inviting him to my party.
3: The save the date is like, I said, this is a save the date, but I didn't even put the date on there when I sent him the invitation. It will be a ginormous undertaking. It's going to be a big party. There will be fishing. There will be golfing. There will be climbing of trees. There will be coffee. There will be Advil.

0: IV, vitamin C, glutathione, skydiving, bungee jumping. Gonna be a blowout.
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14: 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Heat advisory in effect. Plenty of sunshine. Upper 90s this afternoon. Southeast winds at 5 to 15. A few clouds. Mid-70s tonight. Sunny tomorrow. Maybe a late day shower or thunderstorm. Middle to upper 90s. Showers and thunderstorms Saturday night. Partly sunny with showers or storms. Mid-90s Sunday. 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
16: 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I'm stuck in colder weather. 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

0: News. I'm Sue Guzman. Prosecutors Thursday playing a video of the roommate of suspected Charlie Kirk assassin Tyler Robinson. He told authorities Robinson confessed to the shooting. Donald Trump Jr. telling Fox's Jesse Waters Primetime that after this, hearing all conspiracy theories about Kirk's death can be laid to rest.
1: In court, we saw the facts laid out very eloquently. It took a long period of time to get it out there. But once you see it, you put the picture together. Let's just say this is, to me, again, way beyond a reasonable doubt.
0: Democrats in Maine have until July 27th to pick a new Senate candidate after Graham Plattner dropped out of the race Wednesday amid sex abuse allegations.
2: The Maine Democratic Party is preparing to choose a new nominee and has already announced plans for a nominating convention with former Maine Senate President Troy Jackson and several other Democrats weighing bids.
0: America's listening to Fox News.
3: This local news is a service of Flagler County's Toyota dealer, Beaver Toyota in St. Augustine, conveniently located right off I-95 at exit 311.
4: For the first time since 2019, Flagler Schools has earned an A district grade from the Florida Department of Education. Superintendent LaShaka Moore says the improvement reflects a community effort.
5: This grade means a lot to the faculty and staff, but it also is extremely important to the community as it reflects the hard work that we are doing here as a collective community.
4: What is it about Flagler teachers that's making a difference?
5: Their willingness to collaborate and their agreement that it's not just enough for a student to be in a class of a great teacher at one school, but we want to have great teachers across all of our schools. And so they are willing to come together and collaborate.
3: From the WNZF Newsroom, I'm Peter Killeen.
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8: 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Heat advisory in effect. Plenty of sunshine. Hot, upper 90s this afternoon. A few clouds, mid-70s tonight. Sunny tomorrow with late day showers or thunderstorms, middle to upper 90s. Partly sunny with showers and thunderstorms likely Sunday, 93 to 97. 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

0: Kicks Country 98.7, Luke Combs, and Even Though I'm Leaving at 6:14. Good morning, I'm Kevin Kane. Another day, another heat advisory. If you're going to be outdoors, please be careful, hydrate, and keep an eye on those outdoor pets, too.
1: He's a ranch hand in a pinch, man. Hotter than the red on the cattle brand. Because she's a gold digger with a quick trigger. A cast iron skillet swinging lid flip.

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Jake's Country 98.7, Morgan Wallen, and Don't We? So where is Laura Z? That is the question again this morning. We'll find out. Details coming up. Keep it here on Kicks.

0: Kicks Country 98.7, Lauren, Elena, and Chase Matthew, and all my exes. So this year, America, of course, celebrating our 250th birthday, and we've teamed up with Palm Coast Ford to celebrate right here in Flagler Beach, which just celebrated its own centennial. Where's the Laura Z Challenge video? Check it out on our Facebook page. Figure out where Laura Z is. She'll be somewhere in Flagler Beach showing off a different brand new Palm Coast Ford vehicle. Your job is to watch that video, figure out where she is, and then comment with your guests on that social post. One lucky commenter each day will win a Flagler Beach prize pack, including an America's 250th commemorative t-shirt from Sharky's Beach Clothing and Surf Shop, and a $50 gift card to the iconic High Tides at Snack Jack's, a local favorite since 1947. 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
4: 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Here's what's happening this Saturday, July 11th. Cody Criswell will be at Krabby's Daytona, 12 p.m. Jessica De La Cruz will be at the Krabby's in New Smyrna, 5 p.m. Aaron Estevez will be at Riverside Johnny's in Daytona, 6 p.m. David Julia will be at the Krabby's in St. Augustine, 6 p.m. Vans Durst will be at the Ormond Garage Brewery, 6 p.m. Chad Yates will be at Big Tuna's in Daytona, 6 p.m. Silver Cafe will be at the Tortuga's Florida Kitchen, 6 p.m. The Cyclones will be at the Club Venetian Bay, 7 p.m. Bernie Boehm will be at the Kona Tiki Bar, 7 p.m. Papa Wheelie will be at Beachside Tavern, 9 p.m. And finally, the 789s will be at Cafe Da Vinci, 9 p.m. For more information, feel free to download the Static Live app. It's free at staticlive.app. Kicks 98.7.
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6: 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Traffic volume pretty light out there, as expected, pretty typical for this time of morning. Things moving pretty smoothly, definitely not seeing any reports of any accidents from the Palm Coast area, Flagler County, all the way down to northern Volusia County. Little construction that's going on just south of Whiteview Parkway on Belterre, but that's not causing too much of a problem. I'm Jared Cirillo.
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8: 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CunninghamOil.com. Heat advisory in effect. Plenty of sunshine. Upper 90s this afternoon. Southeast winds at 5 to 15. A few clouds. Mid-70s tonight. Sunny tomorrow. Maybe a late day shower or thunderstorm. Middle to upper 90s. Showers and thunderstorms Saturday night. Partly sunny with showers or storms. Mid-90s Sunday. Now, more today's hot country and your

0: Kicks Country 98.7, newlywed Taylor Swift, and I knew it, I knew you. So rapper Yellow Wolf says he once gave Jelly Roll a brand new Chevy Silverado. Quote, when Jelly was down bad, I gave him a brand new Chevrolet Silverado when I was on tour so he could run his family around for Christmas. Yellowwood shared that on the Taste of Country Nights. The two Antioch, Tennessee natives were introduced by Shooter Jennings at Tree Sound Studios in Atlanta and quickly bonded. Yellow Wolf took Jelly Roll on tour and recalls him arriving at a show in an old Crown Vic police car with no license plate. Quote, he deserves everything he's got, Yellow Wolf said. Yellow Wolf's new record, 45, drops later this month and includes country and Americana influences. I'll get this posted up on our Facebook page. You can check out the whole story there.
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1: 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No reports of any new U.S. military strikes overnight in Iran, but the Wall Street Journal reports on another plot to kill President Trump.
2: This intelligence reportedly came from Israel, and remember, President Trump and Israeli Prime Minister Benjamin Netanyahu are split on how to proceed with the conflict, with Netanyahu pushing for more military pressure on Tehran.
1: Fox's Madeline Rivera reporting. In the plenary hearing Thursday for the man accused of assassinating Charlie Kirk, Tyler Robinson's roommate and lover Lance Twiggs, in video questioning by Utah prosecutors from April, said,
3: I just asked him in person if what he said was true the night before, and he said it was. I started crying a little bit and said he wishes he hadn't done it.
1: Twiggs saying his former roommate confessed to killing Kirk at least three times. The hearing expected to wrap up today. 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
5: What started out as a friendship between two 13-year-old boys ended with one threatening to kill the other. Allegedly, the falling out spilled onto Instagram, where one teen allegedly sent the other a photo of himself holding a handgun, along with a message that translated to, "Tonight at 8 o'clock, we'll be there. We already have your location." His mom immediately called 911. Flagler County Sheriff Rick Staley.
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8: 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Traffic volume pretty light out there, as expected. Pretty typical for this time of morning. Things moving pretty smoothly. Definitely not seeing any reports of any accidents from the Palm Coast area, Flagler County, all the way down to northern Volusia County. Little construction that's going on just south of Whiteview Parkway on Belterre, but that's not causing too much of a problem. I'm Jared Cirillo.
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10: 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Heat advisory in effect. Plenty of sunshine. Hot, upper 90s this afternoon. A few clouds, mid-70s tonight. Sunny tomorrow with late-day showers or thunderstorms. Middle to upper 90s. Partly sunny with showers and thunderstorms likely Sunday, 93 to 97. 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

Mix Country 98.7, Kenny Chesney. She thinks my tractor's sexy at 7:50. Good morning. I'm Kevin Kane. Friday morning, another heat advisory. Be careful out there today. Make sure you hydrate.

0: Kicks Country 98.7, Parma Lee and Black O'Brown and Just the Wave at 7:21. So it's the back-to-school bash tomorrow at the Country Market from 10 to 2 at the Florida Legacy Learning Center. There'll be over 70 local vendors there with lots of great items. 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

Kix Country 98.7, Luke Bryan and Crash My Party at 728. Good morning. I'm Kevin Kane. So you are now two country songs away from Listen and Win on this Friday morning. Free Chick-fil-A up for grabs. Stick around for that. Corey Kent and Cole Wetzel.

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13: 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Things are still looking pretty good. I'm not seeing any major problems at all. Just a little bit of congestion maybe coming off of Atlantic Boulevard on Oak Ridge and Seabreeze Boulevard, especially on Seabreeze there in the westbound lane as you approach Ridgewood Avenue. Other than that, things looking pretty good. I'm Jared Cirillo.
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15: 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CunninghamOil.com. Heat advisory in effect. Plenty of sunshine. Upper 90s this afternoon. Southeast winds at 5 to 15. A few clouds. Mid-70s tonight. Sunny tomorrow. Maybe a late day shower or thunderstorm. Middle to upper 90s. Showers and thunderstorms Saturday night. Partly sunny with showers or storms. Mid-90s Sunday. 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
0: Hey, who's on my phone?
1: Carrie Sundin.
0: Carrie, happy Friday. How you doing today?
1: I'm doing wonderful. Even better now.
0: I was just going to say, you're doing even better now. You're caller four. Congratulations.
1: Thank you.
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1: 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Thank you so much.
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1: No, it doesn't. I mean, we're interesting to see the people.
0: I love it. Tell everybody who made you a big winner, Carrie.
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0: Country 98.7 Graylin James and Water at a Wedding. At 7:47, so Missouri native Tyler Nance will hit the road this fall on his debut headline tour, the Midwest Memoir Tour, launching October 28th in Oxford, Mississippi. The 11-day run spans the Southeast and Midwest with stops in Athens, Tuscaloosa, Lexington, Louisville, Columbus, and a Nashville date set for November 7th at the Exit Inn. Hudson McCready, Brendan Walter, and Ian Harrison will serve as support acts. Tickets will go on sale today. The tour follows Nance's Grand Ole Opry debut and his first CMA Fest performance. Currently supporting Gavin Adcock on tour, Nance has surpassed 187 million global streams, driven largely by his radio single, Keeps Me Sane. Again, that's Tyler Nance. Keep an eye out for that young man.
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2: Fox News, I'm Gianna Gelosi. Prosecutors presenting evidence against alleged Charlie Kirk assassin Tyler Robinson yesterday in the form of video testimony from his former roommate Lance Twiggs, who said Robinson confessed multiple times.
3: I just asked him in person if what he said was true the night before, and he said it was. I started crying a little bit and said he wishes he hadn't done it.
2: The hearing is for a judge to determine if there's enough evidence to go to trial. Marine Corps veteran Victor Marks won the Republican primary for Colorado governor. He's going to go up against Democrat Phil Weiser.
4: You may not agree with me on everything, and that's okay. But I believe we can agree on this. Colorado is not the way our founding fathers envisioned it.
2: That video on X, Colorado has not elected a Republican as a governor in more than two decades. 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
6: There's a lot of talk all the time about visibility. Well, this is visible. Nobody's hiding anything here.
7: That's really laughable that you don't have anything to hide. Wow.
8: The exchange came as Palm Coast City Council approved two utility-related contracts totaling more than $8 million. One is a $3.6 million agreement with Wharton Smith for ground improvements tied to the expansion of wastewater treatment facility one. The plant expansion is part of a larger utility improvement plan expected to cost hundreds of millions of dollars. Councilman Charles Gambaro says the upgrades are needed.
9: This has been the major objective for this council that we have fought through. This resolution is giving us the capacity that we need.
8: The wastewater project is also tied to a state environmental consent order. Additional phases will come back individually as the project moves forward. Both utility items were unanimously approved. From the WNZF newsroom, I'm Erica Fox.
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11: 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On this finally Friday, it's been pretty good conditions. We've not seen any major disruptions at all from Palm Coast, Flagler County, all the way down to the Daytona Beach area. The I-95 corridor, you should stay moving both directions the entire way. No problems at all. Drive safely. I'm Jared Cirillo reporting.
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12: 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Heat advisory in effect. Plenty of sunshine. Hot, upper 90s this afternoon. A few clouds, mid-70s tonight. Sunny tomorrow with late day showers or thunderstorms, middle to upper 90s. Partly sunny with showers and thunderstorms likely Sunday, 93 to 97. 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

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So if you're headed to the beach to beat this heat advisory, grab that smart speaker and say this: Alexa, play Kix Country 98.7.

0: Kicks Country 98.7. That's brand new for Tucker Wedmore. And who told you that? At 8:20, good morning. I'm Kevin Kane. 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The winner will be announced on Monday the 13th, which is right around the corner. 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

Kicks Country 98.7, Megan Maroney and Beautiful Things at 8:28. Good morning. I'm Kevin Kane. So, you know, every weeknight at 7, Elaina Smith is here with one of your favorite country stars on Backstage Country as they co-host together. Tonight, Corey Kent's final night in the studio. And next week, check this out, Jason Aldean in the house. You don't want to miss it. Backstage Country, 7 o'clock weeknights right here on Kicks. Oh, baby.

0: Country 98.7. That's Jacob Hackworth. And what took you so long? At 8:34, so Los Angeles rock duo Twin Temple say Charlie Crockett has removed them from two dates on his Age of the Ram tour. The band claims the decision was due to our satanic imagery. Twin Temple were booked to open shows in Troutdale, Oregon on July 14th and Paso Robles, California on July 18th. Crockett has not issued an official statement. The duo expressed disappointment, writing, quote, "We were looking forward to getting back out and seeing you, and also what it meant as far as bringing different types of people and music lovers together," unquote. Other acts on that tour include Margo Price, Nat Myers, Pony Bradshaw, Cassius Culpepper, and Sierra Hull. I'll get this all posted up on our Facebook page so you can check out the whole story there.
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13: 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Things are still looking pretty good. I'm not seeing any major problems at all. Just a little bit of congestion maybe coming off of Atlantic Boulevard on Oak Ridge and Seabreeze Boulevard, especially on Seabreeze there on the westbound lane as you approach Ridgewood Avenue. Other than that, things looking pretty good. I'm Jared Cirillo.
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15: 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Cunningham. CunninghamOil.com. Heat advisory in effect. Plenty of sunshine. Upper 90s this afternoon. Southeast winds at 5 to 15. A few clouds. Mid-70s tonight. Sunny tomorrow. Maybe a late day shower or thunderstorm. Middle to upper 90s. Showers and thunderstorms Saturday night. Partly sunny with showers or storms. Mid-90s Sunday. 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

0: say so. 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
9: 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On this finally Friday, it's been pretty good conditions. We've not seen any major disruptions at all from Palm Coast, Flagler County, all the way down to the Daytona Beach area. The I-95 corridor, you should stay moving both directions the entire way. No problems at all. Drive safely. I'm Jared Cirillo reporting.
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2: Fox News, I'm CJ Papa. Pause and strikes from the U.S. military directed at Iran.
3: So far today, we haven't seen any military action. And President Trump still saying the diplomatic channel does still remain open. Israel now sharing intelligence with D.C., showing that Iran has developed a new plot to assassinate President Trump. And there were numerous banners at the Ayatollah's funeral, he was buried just this morning, calling for President Trump's death.
2: Fox's Benjamin Hall in London. The New York Times reports Qatar is attempting to de-escalate the tensions. Today expected to be the final day in the preliminary hearing for Tyler Robinson, accused of killing Charlie Kirk at Utah Valley University last September. On Thursday, prosecutors played video of Robinson's former roommate and lover, Lance Twigg, saying that Robinson told him he wished he had not done it. 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
4: This local news is a service of Flagler County's Toyota dealer, Beaver Toyota in St. Augustine, conveniently located right off I-95 at exit 311. For the first time since 2019, Flagler Schools has earned an A district grade from the Florida Department of Education. Superintendent LaShaka Moore says the improvement reflects a community effort.
5: This grade means a lot to the faculty and staff, but it also is extremely important to the community as it reflects the hard work that we are doing here as a collective community.
4: What is it about Flagler teachers that's making a difference?
5: Their willingness to collaborate and their agreement that it's not just enough for a student to be in a class of a great teacher at one school, but we want to have great teachers across all of our schools. And so they are willing to come together and collaborate.
4: From the WNZF Newsroom, I'm Peter Killeen.
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8: 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Heat advisory in effect. Plenty of sunshine. Hot upper 90s this afternoon. A few clouds. Mid-70s tonight. Sunny tomorrow with late day showers or thunderstorms. Middle to upper 90s. Partly sunny with showers and thunderstorms likely Sunday. 93 to 97. 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

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So coming up, I'm going to tell you how you can win tickets to see Dierks Bentley in St. Augustine. That's coming up. Keep it right here. 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
6: 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Here's what's happening this Saturday, July 11th. Cody Criswell will be at Krabby's Daytona, 12 p.m. Jessica De La Cruz will be at the Krabby's in New Smyrna, 5 p.m. Aaron Estevez will be at Riverside Johnny's in Daytona, 6 p.m. David Julia will be at the Krabby's in St. Augustine, 6 p.m. Vans Durst will be at the Orman Garage Brewery, 6 p.m. Chad Yates will be at Big Tuna's in Daytona, 6 p.m. Sober Cafe will be at the Tortugas Florida Kitchen, 6 p.m. The Cyclones will be at the Club Venetian Bay, 7 p.m. Bernie Boehm will be at the Kona Tiki Bar, 7 p.m. Papa Wheelie will be at Beachside Tavern, 9 p.m. And finally, the 789s will be at Cafe Da Vinci, 9 p.m. For more information, feel free to download the Static Live app. It's free at staticlive.app. Kicks 98.7.
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15: 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Think Cunningham. Cunningham. CunninghamOil.com. Heat advisory in effect. Plenty of sunshine. Upper 90s this afternoon. Southeast winds at 5 to 15. A few clouds. Mid-70s tonight. Sunny tomorrow. Maybe a late day shower or thunderstorm. Middle to upper 90s. Showers and thunderstorms Saturday night. Partly sunny with showers or storms. Mid-90s Sunday. 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
2: 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Your all-time favorites. 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

0: News. I'm Gianna Gelosi. Court going to reconvene for the final day of the preliminary hearing for Tyler Robinson, the man accused of killing Charlie Kirk, after yesterday's chilling testimony from Robinson's roommate and lover, Lance Twiggs.
1: He had said he was planning to go hunting with his family, and he asked me if we had a Dremel, because he said he wanted to engrave messages on bullets. And I just told him where Dremel was.
0: Prosecutors say one casing said, "Hey, fascist," another said, "Oh, Bella Chow." A new threat from Iran as talks continue.
2: Israel now sharing intelligence with D.C., showing that Iran has developed a new plot to assassinate President Trump. And there were numerous banners at the Ayatollah's funeral calling for President Trump's death. Yeah, but still, all this really comes down to the Straits of Hormuz. Iran wants to control it.
0: Fox's Benjamin Hall. 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
4: There's a lot of talk all the time about visibility. Well, this is visible. Nobody's hiding anything here.
5: That's really laughable that you don't have anything to hide. Wow.
6: The exchange came as Palm Coast City Council approved two utility-related contracts totaling more than $8 million. One is a $3.6 million agreement with Wharton Smith for ground improvements tied to the expansion of Wastewater Treatment Facility 1. The plant expansion is part of a larger utility improvement plan expected to cost hundreds of millions of dollars. Councilman Charles Gambaro says the upgrades are needed.
7: This has been the major objective for this council that we have fought through this resolution. It's given us the capacity that we need.
6: The wastewater project is also tied to a state environmental consent order. Additional phases will come back individually as the project moves forward. Both utility items were unanimously approved. From the WNZF newsroom, I'm Erica Fox.
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13: 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Heat advisory in effect. Plenty of sunshine. Hot upper 90s this afternoon. A few clouds, mid-70s tonight. Sunny tomorrow with late day showers or thunderstorms. Middle to upper 90s. Partly sunny with showers and thunderstorms likely Sunday. 93 to 97. 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

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So as we celebrate America's 250th birthday, we're teaming up with Palm Coast Ford to celebrate right here in Flagler Beach, which, by the way, just celebrated their own centennial. 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
6: Thinking about a whole house generator? Think Cunningham. Cunningham. CunninghamOil.com. Heat advisory in effect. Plenty of sunshine. Upper 90s this afternoon. Southeast winds at 5 to 15. A few clouds. Mid-70s tonight. Sunny tomorrow. Maybe a late day shower or thunderstorm. Middle to upper 90s. Showers and thunderstorms Saturday night. Partly sunny with showers or storms. Mid-90s Sunday. 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
10: Hey, who's on my phone?
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1: News. I'm CJ Papa. The fifth and possibly the final day of the preliminary hearing for accused Charlie Kirk assassin Tyler Robinson resumes in Utah.
2: Charlie Kirk was assassinated here in Utah 10 months ago today. His alleged killer has still not even entered a plea. And yesterday in court, Judge Graff said that even after this week's five-day preliminary hearing, he's not going to make a ruling on whether this goes to trial until at least September.
1: Fox's Matt Finn in Provo. Sources telling Fox News Qatari negotiators are in Iran working with the U.S. to meet with Iranian officials in an effort to de-escalate the situation and create the conditions for peace negotiations to resume. Wildfire in southern Spain kills at least a dozen people. Aircraft dropping water on the fire to try and douse the flames. 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
3: This local news is a service of Flagler County's Toyota dealer, Beaver Toyota in St. Augustine, conveniently located right off I-95 at exit 311. For the first time since 2019, Flagler Schools has earned an A district grade from the Florida Department of Education. Superintendent LaShaka Moore says the improvement reflects a community effort.
4: This grade means a lot to the faculty and staff, but it also is extremely important to the community as it reflects the hard work that we are doing here as a collective community.
3: What is it about Flagler teachers that's making a difference?
4: Their willingness to collaborate and their agreement that it's not just enough for a student to be in a class of a great teacher at one school, but we want to have great teachers across all of our schools. And so they are willing to come together and collaborate.
3: From the WNZF Newsroom, I'm Peter Killeen.
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8: 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Heat advisory in effect. Plenty of sunshine. Hot upper 90s this afternoon. A few clouds. Mid-70s tonight. Sunny tomorrow with late day showers or thunderstorms. Middle to upper 90s. Partly sunny with showers and thunderstorms likely Sunday. 93 to 97. 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

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Corey Kent in the studio one final night with Elena Smith. 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
14: 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Heat advisory in effect. Plenty of sunshine. Upper 90s this afternoon. Southeast winds at 5 to 15. A few clouds. Mid-70s tonight. Sunny tomorrow. Maybe a late day shower or thunderstorm. Middle to upper 90s. Showers and thunderstorms Saturday night. Partly sunny with showers or storms. Mid-90s Sunday. 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

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Candy's up next with more of today's Hot Country and your all-time favorites to bring up to Backstage Country at 7. Corey Kent in the house tonight. Don't miss that. I leave you with Ella Langley and Morgan Wallen, and I Can't Love You Anymore on Kix.

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2: News. I'm Gianna Gelosi. The White House insists talks with Iran continue even after an alleged plot to assassinate President Trump was uncovered.
3: Israel warning the United States about the plot to kill him. This coming from Israeli intelligence to U.S. intelligence. The Wall Street Journal reports that Israel recently shared an intelligence report about an assassination plot involving the president. Those specific details not reported.
2: That's Fox's David Spahn. It's the final day of preliminary hearings for Tyler Robinson, the man accused of killing Charlie Kirk.
4: Charlie Kirk was assassinated here in Utah 10 months ago today. His alleged killer has still not even entered a plea. And yesterday in court, Judge Graf said that even after this week's five-day preliminary hearing, he's not going to make a ruling on whether this goes to trial until at least September.
2: That's Fox's Matt Finn. 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
6: What started out as a friendship between two 13-year-old boys ended with one threatening to kill the other. Allegedly, the falling out spilled onto Instagram, where one teen allegedly sent the other a photo of himself holding a handgun, along with a message that translated to, "Tonight at 8 o'clock, we'll be there. We already have your location." His mom immediately called 911. Flagler County Sheriff Rick Staley.
7: Know what your kids are doing on the internet, what they are saying and who they are talking to. 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
14: 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Heat advisory in effect. Plenty of sunshine. Hot upper 90s this afternoon. A few clouds. Mid-70s tonight. Sunny tomorrow with late day showers or thunderstorms. Middle to upper 90s. Partly sunny with showers and thunderstorms likely Sunday. 93 to 97. 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

It's Chris Stapleton here on Kix Country 98.7 on this Friday, the 10th of July. Hello, it's Candy. Hope you've had a great week as we get back into the swing of things after holiday. Hard to believe we are, about a month away from school starting again? So we've got some great events coming up between now and then, not to mention new music coming, concerts being added, all the fun things. So we'll talk about all of that. First, Zach John King, it's Get to Drinkin'.

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Chris Young's Lonelia is here on Kix Country at 98.7. Well, get your tickets now for the baseball game July 17th. It's going to be the Daytona Tortugas taking on the Jupiter Hammerheads. That's going to be at Jackie Robinson Ballpark in Daytona. Game time going to be 6:35 p.m. And get your tickets and more details by heading on over to DaytonaTortugas.com. Riley Green's latest for you right now. It's Think As You Drunk here on Kix.

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4: 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Here's what's happening this Saturday, July 11th. Cody Criswell will be at Krabby's Daytona, 12 p.m. Jessica De La Cruz will be at the Krabby's in New Smyrna, 5 p.m. Aaron Estevez will be at Riverside Johnny's in Daytona, 6 p.m. David Julia will be at the Krabby's in St. Augustine, 6 p.m. Vans Durst will be at the Ormond Garage Brewery, 6 p.m. Chad Yates will be at Big Tuna's in Daytona, 6 p.m. Sober Cafe will be at the Tortuga's Florida Kitchen, 6 p.m. The Cyclones will be at the Club Venetian Bay, 7 p.m. Bernie Boehm will be at the Kona Tiki Bar, 7 p.m. Papa Wheelie will be at Beachside Tavern, 9 p.m. And finally, the 789s will be at Cafe Da Vinci, 9 p.m. For more information, feel free to download the Static Live app. It's free at staticlive.app. Kicks 98.7.
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10: 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Think Cunningham. Cunningham. CunninghamOil.com. Heat advisory in effect. Plenty of sunshine. Upper 90s this afternoon. Southeast winds at 5 to 15. A few clouds. Mid-70s tonight. Sunny tomorrow. Maybe a late day shower or thunderstorm. Middle to upper 90s. Showers and thunderstorms Saturday night. Partly sunny with showers or storms. Mid-90s Sunday. 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

pretty much every show. And speaking of that show, it will be coming to the Kia Center in Orlando July 16th. Probably your best bet if you've been wanting to see her live. In the meantime, off of her Cloud 9 album, it's Medicine here on Kicks.

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2: Fox News, I'm CJ Papa. The U.S. military did not strike Iran overnight, ending two straight days of targeting spots inside the Islamic Republic after the IRGC hit three ships in the Strait of Hormuz.
3: The president just posted to Truth Social that Iran asked to continue the talks. The U.S. agreed, but states that in no uncertain terms, the ceasefire is over. This follows information relayed yesterday by our Aisha Hosni that talks were still happening behind the scenes.
2: Fox's Mike Tobin in Tel Aviv. The Department of Justice updating the indictments and the White House terror plot.
4: They took action to carry out a plot to attack the UFC Freedom 250 event and to murder federal officials at the highest levels of our government.
2: U.S. Attorney Dominic Gerace speaking earlier in Columbus, Ohio. 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
6: There's a lot of talk all the time about visibility. Well, this is visible. Nobody's hiding anything here.
7: That's really laughable that you don't have anything to hide. Wow.
8: The exchange came as Palm Coast City Council approved two utility-related contracts totaling more than $8 million. One is a $3.6 million agreement with Wharton Smith for ground improvements tied to the expansion of Wastewater Treatment Facility 1. The plant expansion is part of a larger utility improvement plan expected to cost hundreds of millions of dollars. Councilman Charles Gambaro says the upgrades are needed.
9: This has been the major objective for this council that we have fought through this resolution. It's given us the capacity that we need.
8: The wastewater project is also tied to a state environmental consent order. Additional phases will come back individually as the project moves forward. Both utility items were unanimously approved. From the WNZF newsroom, I'm Erica Fox.
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16: 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Heat advisory in effect. Plenty of sunshine. Hot upper 90s this afternoon. A few clouds. Mid-70s tonight. Sunny tomorrow with late day showers or thunderstorms. Middle to upper 90s. Partly sunny with showers and thunderstorms likely Sunday. 93 to 97. 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

happened to me. Russell Dickerson here on Kix Country 98.7. Well, tomorrow it's the back to school bash at the Country Market. 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Well, a collab I never would have thought of. It's Lainey Wilson featuring John Mayer, Bone Keys Wallet, here on Kix.

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7: 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Here's what's happening this Saturday, July 11th. Cody Criswell will be at Krabby's Daytona, 12 p.m. Jessica De La Cruz will be at the Krabby's in New Smyrna, 5 p.m. Aaron Estevez will be at Riverside Johnny's in Daytona, 6 p.m. David Julia will be at the Krabby's in St. Augustine, 6 p.m. Vance Durst will be at the Orman Garage Brewery, 6 p.m. Chad Yates will be at Big Tuna's in Daytona, 6 p.m. Sober Cafe will be at the Tortugas Florida Kitchen, 6 p.m. The Cyclones will be at the Club Venetian Bay, 7 p.m. Bernie Boehm will be at the Kona Tiki Bar, 7 p.m. Papa Wheelie will be at Beachside Tavern, 9 p.m. And finally, the 789s will be at Cafe Da Vinci, 9 p.m. For more information, feel free to download the Static Live app. It's free at staticlive.app. Kix 98.7.
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15: 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Think Cunningham. Cunningham. CunninghamOil.com. Heat advisory in effect. Plenty of sunshine. Upper 90s this afternoon. Southeast winds at 5 to 15. A few clouds. Mid-70s tonight. Sunny tomorrow. Maybe a late day shower or thunderstorm. Middle to upper 90s. Showers and thunderstorms Saturday night. Partly sunny with showers or storms. Mid-90s Sunday. 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

0: Going, going, gone, Luke Combs on Kix Country. Well, Luke Combs is currently out on tour. Unfortunately, nothing in the Florida area. That's okay, though. Cody Johnson's on tour, and he'll be coming to ViStar Veterans Memorial Arena in Jacksonville. That is coming up in just a couple weeks on July 25th. Here's Cody Johnson's Horseback on Kix.
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2: Fox News, I'm Gianna Gelosi. Eight people now face terror charges related to a thwarted alleged plot to kill government officials at the UFC Freedom 250 event held at the White House last month.
3: Political discourse has many places in our society. Political violence has none.
2: That is U.S. Attorney Dominic Gerace. President Trump says he's not going to sign a housing bill in protest over the Senate's failure to pass the Save America Act.
4: The president says Save America, which would require proof of citizenship in order to register to vote, is popular, and its, quote, non-passage is crazy. He says Senate Republicans should terminate the filibuster to get this done, warning that Democrats will nuke the 60-vote threshold rule for legislation they want when they're in the majority. The housing bill does a number of things, including streamlining environmental reviews, lifts rules on modular homes, and provides incentives through grants to build more housing.
2: Fox's Jessica Rosenthal. 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
5: This local news is a service of Flagler County's Toyota dealer, Beaver Toyota in St. Augustine, conveniently located right off I-95 at exit 311. For the first time since 2019, Flagler Schools has earned an A district grade from the Florida Department of Education. Superintendent LaShaka Moore says the improvement reflects a community effort.
6: This grade means a lot to the faculty and staff, but it also is extremely important to the community as it reflects the hard work that we are doing here as a collective community.
5: What is it about Flagler teachers that's making a difference?
6: Their willingness to collaborate and their agreement that it's not just enough for a student to be in a class of a great teacher at one school, but we want to have great teachers across all of our schools. And so they are willing to come together and collaborate.
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9: 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Heat advisory in effect. Plenty of sunshine. Hot, upper 90s this afternoon. A few clouds, mid-70s tonight. Sunny tomorrow with late day showers or thunderstorms. Middle to upper 90s. Partly sunny with showers and thunderstorms likely Sunday, 93 to 97. 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

It's Zach Brown Band's Homegrown here on Kix Country at 98.7. Zach Brown Band going to be at the Benchmark Arena in Tampa. That is coming up September 18th. Right now, I thought I'd do a little Dan and Shay Say So. They also are out on tour. And I guess Tampa's a place to be. October 16th, you'll find Dan and Shay at Mid-Florida Credit Union Amphitheater.

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Coming up on Tuesday, July 14th, both Chick-fil-A locations in Flagler County are going to be celebrating Cow Appreciation Day from 7 a.m. to 7 p.m. So you can come dressed in your cow-themed attire and receive a complimentary entree. So start working on that costume now. It's valid at both the Palm Coast Parkway and Seminole Woods Chick-fil-A's. I've got Graylin James for you now. This is Water at a Wedding on Kix.

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8: 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Here's what's happening this Saturday, July 11th. Cody Criswell will be at Krabby's Daytona, 12 p.m. Jessica De La Cruz will be at the Krabby's in New Smyrna, 5 p.m. Aaron Estevez will be at Riverside Johnny's in Daytona, 6 p.m. David Julia will be at the Krabby's in St. Augustine, 6 p.m. Vans Durst will be at the Orman Garage Brewery, 6 p.m. Tad Yates will be at Big Tuna's in Daytona, 6 p.m. Sober Cafe will be at the Tortugas Florida Kitchen, 6 p.m. The Cyclones will be at the Club Venetian Bay, 7 p.m. Bernie Boehm will be at the Kona Tiki Bar, 7 p.m. Papa Wheelie will be at Beachside Tavern, 9 p.m. And finally, the 789s will be at Cafe Da Vinci, 9 p.m. For more information, feel free to download the Static Live app. It's free at staticlive.app. Kix 98.7.
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15: 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Heat advisory in effect. Plenty of sunshine. Upper 90s this afternoon. Southeast winds at 5 to 15. A few clouds. Mid-70s tonight. Sunny tomorrow. Maybe a late day shower or thunderstorm. Middle to upper 90s. Showers and thunderstorms Saturday night. Partly sunny with showers or storms. Mid-90s Sunday. 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

Brantley Gilbert. You don't know her like I do here on Kix. Well, tomorrow's the 4th Annual Children's Business Fair. That is going to be at the Palm Coast Community Center from 11 to 3. You can get more info, check it out by heading to childrensbusinessfair.org/Palm Coast. I've got Luke Bryan for your Friday afternoon. It's country and she knows it now here on Kix.

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1: I'm John Saucier, the man accused of killing Turning Point USA co-founder Charlie Kirk, appearing in court for another day of a preliminary hearing. Prosecutors showed a police interview with his roommate who tells authorities he confessed to the shooting. Donald Trump Jr. on Fox says after this hearing, all conspiracy theories about Kirk's death should be put to rest.
2: In court, we saw the facts laid out very eloquently. It took a long period of time to get it out there, but once you see it, you put the picture together. Let's just say this is, to me, again, way beyond a reasonable doubt.
1: The alleged shooter faces the death penalty if convicted. New York City Mayor Zoran Mamdani says that they'll become the first city in the country to ban so-called deceptive fees.
3: It is estimated that the average family of four loses more than $3,200 per year on junk fees and hidden costs.
1: Many in the business community have argued his administration's policies will make it more expensive to operate in New York City. 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
5: What started out as a friendship between two 13-year-old boys ended with one threatening to kill the other. Allegedly, the falling out spilled onto Instagram, where one teen allegedly sent the other a photo of himself holding a handgun, along with a message that translated to, "Tonight at 8 o'clock, we'll be there. We already have your location." His mom immediately called 911. Flagler County Sheriff Rick Staley.
6: Know what your kids are doing on the internet, what they are saying and who they are talking to. 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
11: 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Heat advisory in effect. Plenty of sunshine. Hot upper 90s this afternoon. A few clouds. Mid-70s tonight. Sunny tomorrow with late day showers or thunderstorms. Middle to upper 90s. Partly sunny with showers and thunderstorms likely Sunday. 93 to 97. 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
1: I'm Lisa Buffman. 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The I-4 off-ramp at Orange Camp Road is partially blocked by an accident. Watch for slowdowns there. Heavy traffic building 95 southbound through LPGA Boulevard. This traffic update brought to you by Shantro and Shantro, your local auto accident experts, with offices at the Flagler Executive Airport and Daytona Beach.
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10: Hey, who's on my phone?
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10: Cheryl, great news for you. You're caller 5 this morning.
11: Yay! I haven't won in a long time.
10: Yeah, it's been more than a minute, right?
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11: That's right.
10: So we got a pair of breakfast choices for you from either location, Seminole Woods or the Palm Coast Parkway location, and we're throwing in a nice cold drink as well. 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
11: Perfect. Love it.
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1: No such thing as a broken heart. Old Dominion here on Kix Country. And John Party might argue with you there. He is going through a divorce right now. After what, I think 5 years, he and wife Summer have decided to split. So he is no longer a husband. He is now a husband. If you want to see him perform live, he will be at Rock the Country this year. That's going to be at the Florida Horse Park in Ocala coming up August 28th and 29th. Brooks and Dunn, Miranda Lambert, Lauren Elena, Blake Shelton, and more are all going to be there.

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1: 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Yeah, this is country music. 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
21: 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Heat advisory in effect. Plenty of sunshine. Upper 90s this afternoon. Southeast winds at 5 to 15. A few clouds. Mid-70s tonight. Sunny tomorrow. Maybe a late day shower or thunderstorm. Middle to upper 90s. Showers and thunderstorms Saturday night. Partly sunny with showers or storms. Mid-90s Sunday. 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

after all the bars are closed. Thomas Rhett here on Kix Country. Well, tomorrow's the second Saturday plant sale. 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Got some questions about it? Call 386-446-6783. Right now, his name is Cole Goodwin, and this is called Howdy, and we'll take a look at Flagler Afternoon Traffic.

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2: I'm Lisa Buckman. 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Slowdowns building this afternoon along US 92 and US 1, I-4 as well. The I-4 off-ramp to Orange Camp Road is partially blocked by an accident. 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
2: Fox News, I'm Tom Graham. Talks continue in the Middle East, but tensions remain high. President Trump says the U.S. and Tehran agreed to keep talks open as fighting has continued in the region for much of this week. All parties looking to get back on track, at least according to the administration. At the same time, Israel is warning U.S. intelligence about a new plot devised to assassinate President Trump.
3: The president is well aware that Iran wants him dead, and country leaders there will keep trying.
2: Fox's David Spunt in Washington. Preliminary hearings continue. The judge in the Charlie Kirk murder case put a stop to cameras filming any exhibits in the courtroom.
4: Prosecutors then asked for the judge to determine the evidence against Tyler Robinson was overwhelming, end the preliminary hearing, and order a trial. But the judge allowed the defense attorneys to continue calling witnesses.
2: Fox's Jessica Rosenthal there. Robinson has not entered a plea. 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
6: There's a lot of talk all the time about visibility. Well, this is visible. Nobody's hiding anything here.
7: That's really laughable that you don't have anything to hide. Wow.
8: The exchange came as Palm Coast City Council approved two utility-related contracts totaling more than $8 million. One is a $3.6 million agreement with Wharton Smith for ground improvements tied to the expansion of wastewater treatment facility one. The plant expansion is part of a larger utility improvement plan expected to cost hundreds of millions of dollars. Councilman Charles Gambaro says the upgrades are needed.
9: This has been the major objective for this council that we have fought through. This resolution is giving us the capacity that we need.
8: The wastewater project is also tied to a state environmental consent order. Additional phases will come back individually as the project moves forward. Both utility items were unanimously approved. From the WNZF newsroom, I'm Erica Fox.
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13: Country weather.
14: 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Heat advisory in effect. Plenty of sunshine. Hot upper 90s this afternoon. A few clouds, mid-70s tonight. Sunny tomorrow with late day showers or thunderstorms. Middle to upper 90s. Partly sunny with showers and thunderstorms likely Sunday, 93 to 97. 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

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Corey Kent going to be wrapping it up this evening, but on Monday, we will be kicking it off with a new country star as your host, this time, Jason Aldean's. Make sure you tune in for that. Right now, Jason Aldean's, Don't Tell on Me, here on Kix.

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1: 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Slowdowns continue this afternoon if you're traveling along State Road 16 near 95. 95 is doing okay, but it does. 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

Turn This Truck Around, Jordan Davis here on Kix Country 98.7. And Jordan Davis on our concert lineup, about a month away from it. He will be at the St. Augustine Amphitheater coming up August 16th. You can go to theamp.com for tickets and details. I've got George Burge featuring Luke Bryan for you now. It's Ride, Ride, Ride.

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13: 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Here's what's happening this Saturday, July 11th. Cody Criswell will be at Krabby's Daytona, 12 p.m. Jessica De La Cruz will be at the Krabby's in New Smyrna, 5 p.m. Aaron Estevez will be at Riverside Johnny's in Daytona, 6 p.m. David Julia will be at the Krabby's in St. Augustine, 6 p.m. Vance Durst will be at the Orman Garage Brewery, 6 p.m. Tad Yates will be at Big Tuna's in Daytona, 6 p.m. Silver Cafe will be at the Tortuga's Florida Kitchen, 6 p.m. The Cyclones will be at the Club Venetian Bay, 7 p.m. Bernie Boehm will be at the Kona Tiki Bar, 7 p.m. Papa Wheelie will be at Beachside Tavern, 9 p.m. And finally, the 789s will be at Cafe Da Vinci, 9 p.m. For more information, feel free to download the Static Live app. It's free at staticlive.app. Kicks 98.7.
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17: Thinking about a whole house generator? Think Cunningham. Cunningham. CunninghamOil.com. Heat advisory in effect. Plenty of sunshine. Upper 90s this afternoon. Southeast winds at 5 to 15. A few clouds. Mid-70s tonight. Sunny tomorrow. Maybe a late day shower or thunderstorm. Middle to upper 90s. Showers and thunderstorms Saturday night. Partly sunny with showers or storms. Mid-90s Sunday. 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

It's the late, great Toby Keith. Should have been a cowboy here on Kix Country 98.7. So I saw online that Cole Swindell actually performed Girl Dad during CMA Fest that weekend at a private performance. You can find that online. It's only been out a few weeks, and it is moving up the charts. Here it is, Cole Swindell's Girl Dad.

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1: I'm Lisa Buckman. 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Usual slowdowns this afternoon along US 92 and US 1, slow on I-4 headed westbound and along State Road 100 over by the airport. This traffic update brought to you by Shantro and Shantro, your local auto accident experts, with offices at the Flagler Executive Airport and Daytona Beach.
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2: News. I'm John Saucier. President Trump not going to sign a sweeping housing affordability bill in protest of Congress not approving a strict voter ID bill that doesn't have enough support to pass. Still, the housing measure could become law without the president's signature. He's got 10 days to issue a veto and stop the measure. President Trump was at the NATO summit in Turkey this week. He continued to urge alliance members to increase their defense spending. This includes funding Ukraine's defense against Russia. U.S. NATO Representative Matthew Whitaker on Fox says NATO cannot be a one-way street.
3: There are a lot of good things that are happening, but it just boils down to the simple fact that Europe was asleep. Macron called them brain dead. Whatever your analogy is, they were not capable and could not come up alongside the United States, and we have fixed that with President Trump's leadership.
2: President Trump was talking about unity with other NATO nations immediately after the summit. 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
4: This local news is a service of Flagler County's Toyota dealer, Beaver Toyota in St. Augustine, conveniently located right off I-95 at exit 311. For the first time since 2019, Flagler Schools has earned an A district grade from the Florida Department of Education. Superintendent LaShaka Moore says the improvement reflects a community effort.
5: This grade means a lot to the faculty and staff, but it also is extremely important to the community as it reflects the hard work that we are doing here as a collective community.
4: What is it about Flagler teachers that's making a difference?
5: Their willingness to collaborate and their agreement that it's not just enough for a student to be in a class of a great teacher at one school, but we want to have great teachers across all of our schools. And so they are willing to come together and collaborate.
4: From the WNZF Newsroom, I'm Peter Colleen.
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13: 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Heat advisory in effect. Plenty of sunshine. Hot upper 90s this afternoon. A few clouds, mid-70s tonight. Sunny tomorrow with late day showers or thunderstorms. Middle to upper 90s. Partly sunny with showers and thunderstorms likely Sunday, 93 to 97. 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On a

Andreas Rucker here on Kix. So Lauren Elena, part of the lineup this year for Rock the Country. That's at Florida Horse Park in Ocala coming up August 28th and 29th. Also going to have Brooks and Dunn, Miranda Lambert, Blake Shelton, John Party, and more. You can go to rockthecountry.com for details on that. And she also will be coming to Jacksonville. This time, much smaller venue in the fall. She'll be at Club 5 in Jacksonville, October 10th. Right now it's Lauren Elena featuring Chase Matthew, All My Exes. Another

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3: I'm Lisa Buckman. 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Heavy traffic now over on I-4 headed westbound. We have an accident over in the area of Orange Camp Road. Traffic is slow along US 92 and US 1. 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

John Party's Dirt on My Boots here on Kix Country 98.7. And of course, John Party announcing recently he and wife Summer have officially decided to separate and get a divorce. Jelly Roll also making the journey from husband to husband, filing for divorce from wife Bunny XO back in May. So we're still seeing a lot of info going back and forth about both of those. I'm not sure if it's just the time of year for it or what, but here's Jelly Roll on Kix.

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10: Thinking about a whole house generator? Think Cunningham. Cunningham. CunninghamOil.com. Heat advisory in effect. Plenty of sunshine. Upper 90s this afternoon. Southeast winds at 5 to 15. A few clouds. Mid-70s tonight. Sunny tomorrow. Maybe a late day shower or thunderstorm. Middle to upper 90s. Showers and thunderstorms Saturday night. Partly sunny with showers or storms. Mid-90s Sunday. 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

Wave on Wave, Pat Green here on Kix. Well, you can get your tickets now for the game on July 17th. That's right, it is time for baseball with the Daytona Tortugas taking on the Jupiter Hammerheads. That's going to be at Jackie Robinson Ballpark in Daytona. 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
4: The usual slowdowns out there right now. We do have an overnight closure. This is 95 southbound the ramp to US 1 next Tuesday, July 14th through the 16th. Take Old Dixie Highway.
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0: News, I'm Roxanne Evans. Efforts continue to start negotiations again between the U.S. and Iran after a week of violence. Meantime, Israel says it uncovered a plot to assassinate President Trump.
1: I'm number one on the kill list for Iran. They're lovely people. I'm number one. So I don't know. I can't tell you that, but I don't really care because I'm doing my job and I'm doing it, I hope, better than anybody's ever done it.
0: The brutal murder of a New Jersey mom shocks the community. Authorities have made no arrests so far. Fox's Brian Yenna says the chilling 911 call made by the woman's husband.
2: Warning, it is graphic.
3: Can you tell me exactly what happened? I know you said your wife is bloody.
4: I just found my wife. I don't know what's going on. CPR, I need CPR for instructions.
0: Connor Hanlon has hired an attorney. He has not been charged with a crime. America's listening to Fox News.
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11: 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Heat advisory in effect. Plenty of sunshine. Hot upper 90s this afternoon. A few clouds. Mid-70s tonight. Sunny tomorrow with late day showers or thunderstorms. Middle to upper 90s. Partly sunny with showers and thunderstorms likely Sunday. 93 to 97. 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

It's Luke Bryan. I don't want this night to end here on Kix Country 98.7. Luke Bryan currently out on tour, and though he's not coming to this coast, he will be at Mid-Florida Credit Union Amphitheater in Tampa. That's coming up September 10th. Right now, it's Russell Dickerson, Worth Your Wild, here on Kix.

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2: 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After a ninth place finish in 2025, the McAnally-Hilgeman Racing pilot reflected on returning this race weekend.
6: 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Anything sub 1 minute. 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And if you don't have track position, it's hard to get it unless you have just raw pace. And even at that, sometimes it's enough to get back through the field. So yeah, it's very unique.
2: I'm Susie Armstrong. 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

0: We're keeping it country. 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
3: 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Here's what's happening this Saturday, July 11th. Cody Criswell will be at Krabby's Daytona, 12 p.m. Jessica De La Cruz will be at the Krabby's in New Smyrna, 5 p.m. Aaron Estevez will be at Riverside Johnny's in Daytona, 6 p.m. David Julia will be at the Krabby's in St. Augustine, 6 p.m. Vance Durst will be at the Orman Garage Brewery, 6 p.m. Chad Yates will be at Big Tuna's in Daytona, 6 p.m. Sober Cafe will be at the Tortuga's Florida Kitchen, 6 p.m. The Cyclones will be at the Club Venetian Bay, 7 p.m. Bernie Boehm will be at the Kona Tiki Bar, 7 p.m. Papa Wheelie will be at Beachside Tavern, 9 p.m. And finally, the 789s will be at Cafe Da Vinci, 9 p.m. For more information, feel free to download the Static Live app. It's free at staticlive.app. Kicks 98.7.
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0: 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CunninghamOil.com. Heat advisory in effect. Plenty of sunshine. Upper 90s this afternoon. Southeast winds at 5 to 15. A few clouds. Mid-70s tonight. Sunny tomorrow. Maybe a late day shower or thunderstorm. Middle to upper 90s. Showers and thunderstorms Saturday night. Partly sunny with showers or storms. Mid-90s Sunday. 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

Hardest Stone and Chili Roll here on Kix Country 98.7 as we wrap up this Friday, the 10th of July. I'm Candy. Thanks for being with me. I'll be back with you again tomorrow afternoon. Don't forget, we've got Backstage Country coming up next. We do that every weeknight, 7 to midnight. Each week, you have a different country star as your host. Corey Kent going to be wrapping it up this evening, and then Jason Aldean going to be your host on Monday, so that's exciting. I'm going to leave you with Chris Young's I Didn't Come Here to Leave. Have a great evening. I'll talk to you tomorrow here on Kix.

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21: 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Just a few scattered clouds overnight tonight, mid-70s. Light south to southwest winds. Lots of sunshine with isolated late-day showers and thunderstorms, 94 to 98 degrees on Saturday. Showers and thunderstorms early Saturday night, middle to upper 70s. Partly sunny with isolated showers or storms, mid-90s Sunday. 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
20: 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A few clouds overnight tonight, mid-70s, lights out the southwest winds, sunny, isolated late-day showers and thunderstorms on Saturday, middle to upper 90s. Showers and thunderstorms early Saturday night, middle to upper 70s, isolated showers or storms, mid-90s on Sunday. 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